0: 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Home of the Bobby Bones Show. Hi, it's Chrissy. Thanks for hanging out, making us a part of your Memorial Day. And we honor those that paid the ultimate sacrifice so we can have a day like this and barbecue, right?
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92.9, the Bull, number one for new country, home of the Bobby Bones Show. 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

the end of the long Memorial Day weekend. Scotty checking in tonight. You're on 92.9 The Bull, number one for New Country. It is Morgan Wallen last night on The Bull.

92.9 The Bull, number one for New Country. It is Scotty. Hopefully having a great Monday night. Hopefully it feels like Monday, although to me it does kind of feel like a Sunday after the long holiday weekend. Kenny Chesney's new one now. It's Carry On the Bull.

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pointed to the Tucson sky. 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

Good stuff from Cole Swindell. It's Forever to Me. 92.9 The Bull, number one for new country. 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

This is Jeff from Chase Matthew. There he is holding it down. 92.9 The Bull, number one for new country in Southern Arizona. You know, we even do the top nine at nine on your holidays. Most requested songs of the day counted backwards at 9 o'clock tonight. Some good ones in there, as always. Luke Bryan, now play it again on The Bull.

92.9 The Bull. So the 13K payday finished up on Friday, but we've got something even bigger and better coming soon. It's connected to America's birthday. We'll let you know more as we get a little closer.

102.9 The Bull, an extra supersize 42-minute bull ride because we're going to tack on the top 9 at 9 on the end of it. That's coming up. Let's do Luke Combs now, Fast Car.

0: 92.9 The Bull, number one for New Country. Can't wait for Thursday, August 13th. Keen Brown is here, Ava Amphitheater, and he's on now. Here is Miles on it.
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92.9 The Bull. So John Party is our headliner for Boots in the Park Tucson. Co Wetzel, Corey, Kent the Wilder, Blue coming too. 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All right, this is John Party's new one. Here is

from number 9 to number 1, most requested songs of the day. That wraps up the nice long Memorial holiday weekend. Thanks for all your requests today. We even do it on the holidays. All right, number 1 on the way in a few minutes. It's one that hasn't been there in a while, I'll tell you that. All right, let's do number 4 now. Megan Maroney, It's Beautiful Things on the Bull.

92.9 The Bull, number one for New Country. Scotty Scoop ready to go in 7 minutes. Let's talk about the big movies over the holiday weekend. There's a surprise in there. All right, that's next. Down number two from Dustin Lynch. Buffy.

picked it, we are playing it. This is the number one song in Tucson on the Top 9 at 9. We are number one for new country. 92.9 The

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Zach Top, south of Sanity. 92.9, the Bolt, number one for New Country. Kind of warm outside still. 85 in Tucson. We're going to 94 tomorrow. And we're going to stay in the mid-90s all week long through Tuesday. That's right where we should be this time of year in southern Arizona. So not overly hot. Although we already broke 100 a couple weeks back. So I'll take it in the middle 90s. All right, Luke Combs rolling out. Ain't No Love.

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0: Did you hear our world premiere on Friday? Brand new Tyler Hubbard is called Land. Definitely a little more on the mellow side for Tyler. I think it's going to do well. All right, Sam Hunt on now. Body Like a Back Road on the Bull.
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1: You know, I'm just sitting here thinking, we haven't heard anything new from Rhett Eldridge in a while. I love his tunes. Of course, he's done his Christmas thing now. I'll have to check into that, see what's going on with Rhett. All right, Corey Kent now, Co-Wetzel,

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right, it's from Chase Matthew. It's holding it down. We are 92.9, the Bull, number one for New Country. It is Scotty here tonight, helping you wind down from a long holiday weekend. Hopefully, you're well rested for work tomorrow. I was.

Bounty 2.9 The Bull, number one for New Country. 42-minute bull ride in flight here tonight. Good stuff coming up. Shaboozy, Jelly on the way. Cody Johnson coming up. Let's do Luke Bryan now. Country and She Knows It on The Bull.

Howdy 2.9 The Bull, Mr. ACM Entertainer of the Year right here. Are we supposed to bow or curtsy? No, sir, just tip your hat. It's Cody Johnson. Here is The Fall.

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7: Happy Tuesday, everybody. Welcome to show number 1600. Nice even number there. I'm Granger Smith, your host on After Midnight. I've got some good news on the way to read for you. And Hudson's got some Nashville news to read for you. I've got so much good country music to play for you. And I'm with you for a long time. All the way to the sun comes up, if you want to stay with me that long. But either way, I'm with you. You're not alone. It's After Midnight. Let's go.

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1: 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Hang on for two songs and I'll share this story with you.

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So next hour, I want to hear from you on this topic. What was your ice cream truck order? Do you remember that? 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
1: Hey, Granger. It's Greg Grasshopper. I'm calling from Berea, Kentucky still. Just want to tell you, doing a good job, buddy. 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That's why we're all hanging around. We ain't going nowhere. Love the show.
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0: 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Ann Hudson coming in with the latest Nashville updates. And what do you have for us today?
1: Oh, this is so cute, Granger. Luke Combs supporting kids in their entrepreneurship ways. I'll explain coming up in your Nashville news next.

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1: 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Not everyone sleeps at night. Some of us think, some of us drive, some of us pray. Granger's with you through it all. Thanks for being a part of the After Midnight family.

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7: Happy Tuesday, everybody. Welcome to After Midnight. I'm your host, Granger Smith. Hour number two starts right now. You know, whatever the reason you're up right now, and maybe you just can't sleep, or maybe you're still up and you're just finishing work, all those reasons, hey, I'm grateful for you third shifters for keeping America rolling 24/7. I've got this topic I want to discuss, lighten things up a little bit. What would be your ice cream truck order? Do you remember that? The iconic ice cream truck music is playing and you're running through the, you know, the neighborhood trying to get to the truck. What are you ordering? 866-607-8383. We'll go down that rabbit hole this hour. I've also got Earl Nibbles Jr. this hour bringing us a dumb criminal story. And then, you know me, I've got so much good country music to play for you. Hour number two starts right now. You should.

Tucson's number one for new country, 92.9 The Bull. So what was your ice cream truck order as a kid? And maybe what is it as an adult? 866-607-8383.

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1: 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Thank you for holding down the third shifters.
0: That's what I'm here for. Appreciate you, buddy.

92.9, the Bull, Tucson's number one for new country. Okay, let me first tell you the conclusion, and then Earl can tell you the story. A mother and her son are both arrested and put in jail because they're dumb. Earl's going to fill in the blanks on that story. Earl did.

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0: 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Okay, go to the phone lines. I'm going to take your phone call right here, hopefully. 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What was your ice cream truck order?
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7: Hey, thanks for starting your Tuesday here with me on After Midnight. Y'all, what's up? I'm Granger Smith, your host. I have some things that went down on this day in history I want to talk about coming up, plus some Nashville news with Ann Hudson. She's going to talk about her favorite stars out there in Nashville and what they're up to. All of this here early on a Tuesday. I'm glad you're with me. Keep that station here.

92.9, the Bull, Tucson's number one for new country. It's about time to run over some history from today. The last Model T rolled off the assembly line on this day. Plus, a lot more things happened. I want to talk about everything that happened on this day in history coming up in two songs. Hang tight. Hey, baby.

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1: Late night country just hits different. And Granger is bringing the soundtrack to your overnight. Thanks for being a part of the After Midnight family.

Tucson's number one for new country, 92.9 The Bull. Brought this up last hour. We've been talking about this for the last several shows, and it's been such a good topic. What was your ice cream truck order as a kid? You remember the ice cream truck rolling through the neighborhood? 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
1: 2:30 in Bakersfield, California, and I'm out door dashing. 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
0: Love me some Bakersfield. 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

0: 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Next up, Ann Hudson joining us to dish out some Nashville news and what's on deck.
1: 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I got that story coming up in your Nashville news next.

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8: Third Shifters, welcome to Tuesdays After Midnight. Hour number four starts right now. Thank you for being here. You allow America to roll 24-7, working that third shift. Whatever the reason you're up late or up really early or maybe you just can't sleep, I'm Granger Smith, your host on After Midnight, telling you, you're with me. Hey, we're not alone. I've got this topic I want to discuss. What would be your death row last meal? Been running this down several shows, but I'm still running it because I'm getting some really good phone calls. What would be your death row last meal? 866-607-8383. Earl Devils Jr. is back in this hour with a dumb criminal story and a whole bunch of good country music I got planned to play. Hang tight.

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0: Thank you, Ben. You're right down the road from me, buddy. Thanks for calling.

Tucson's number one for new country, 92.9 The Bull. Dash cams could really come in handy in an accident. It could also land you in jail if you've been driving like an idiot. Earl's going to share this dumb criminal story with us next.

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Tucson's number one for new country, 92.9 The Bull. Oh, we've gotten some really good phone calls about this question, this topic. What would be your death row last meal? I'm talking about, tell me, go all the way down the sides. Just make us hungry. Give us the biscuits. Give us the cornbread. Give us the kind of cornbread you're wanting. Don't just give us the iced tea, but give us the sweetness of it. Give us everything. I don't know. You can tell me your plate that you want for it. Tell me your forks and knives you want for it. I don't care. Give me your death row last meal. 866-607-8383.

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7: Tuesday, early risers. What's up? Welcome to After Midnight with me, Granger Smith. I'm your host. I've got some good news I want to read for y'all coming up. Put a smile on your face, hopefully. Plus some Nashville news with Ann Hudson. She's coming in to talk about your favorite stars out there in Nashville and catch you up with their news. Hang tight for all of this early on a Tuesday. We are After Midnight. Hi.

92.9 The Bull. Hey, as your Tuesday gets rolling, I thought I could kick things off with some good news, hopefully put a smile on your face. Hang on for two songs and I'll share this story with you.

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92.9, the Bull, Tucson's number one for new country. Talked about this last hour, still looking for your phone call. What would be your death row last meal? 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
2: 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Up pretty early today, driving down from St. Louis, Missouri to New Orleans. It's great to be listening to the show this morning, though. Love Mississippi. Love this part of the

0: 92.9, the Bull, Tucson's number one for new country. Ann Hudson coming in with the latest Nashville updates. And what do you have for us today?
1: Oh, this is so cute, Granger. Luke Combs supporting kids and their entrepreneurship ways. I'll explain coming up in your Nashville news next. I've been around.

0: 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It's Ann Hudson.
1: 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Luke Combs, when he was performing in Green Bay, he managed to stop by a kid's lemonade stand.

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Tucson's number one for new country, 92.9 The Bull. Hey, thanks for sharing your Tuesday here with me on After Midnight, y'all. Before you take off and get that old day started, let me remind you, God is great and He is worthy of our praise. I'm Granger Smith, coming to y'all from the Yee Yee Farm in Central Texas. 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The link to Yee Yee Radio is in the bio of our Instagram at After Midnight Granger Smith. 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
9: Everybody, welcome to Tuesday's show. Morning, studio.
10: Morning.
9: All right, coming up, we'll talk to Vanessa Carlton, who had 1,000 miles way back in the day. Hardly ever does any interview. So that's coming up. That'll be cool. We're going to do the kids' riddles game. So if you happen to be in the car with somebody right now, that segment we're going to do in about 3 minutes is called Riddle Me This. We'll see how many kids' riddles the folks on the show can get. You guys feel good about it?
11: Yeah. Yep.
9: Is it too early for it?
11: No, we're good.
9: Okay. What gets bigger when more is taken away?
10: What gets bigger when... Oh, a hole.
9: That's it. There you go.
11: Wow. Good job, Amy.
9: Too early, Eddie?
11: Yeah, maybe.
9: Okay.

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Only

0: got Vanessa Carlton. Never even met her. She doesn't do anything. It's awesome. Next.
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9: 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But you also scored cherry red sunglasses, a super cute straw bucket bag, adorable espadrilles, and a bold maxi dress that you can wear pretty much anywhere. And is that a sunny little suitcase? Well, with deals like these, it's easy to find exactly what you are and aren't looking for. Yes, JCPenney.
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2: Yes, Bobby Bones. A song that has just existed, and every time it comes on, I sing it. It's been around for 20 years. Vanessa Carlton, 1,000 Miles.
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2: It's 2002, which is crazy. And so she almost never does interviews, and it was pretty cool. By the way, she did Big Yellow Taxi with Counting Crows as well.

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92.9, the Bull number one for New Country. Yaya Martinez checking in. What's good, Tucson? Hopefully you're having a great morning at work. And if not, send me a request. Let me know what it is that I can do to make your day that much better. Here's Megan Maroney, Beautiful Things. We are 92.9, the Bull.

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Yes. Okay, so it looks like my producers just stepped in the studio. They actually want me to tell you guys the iHeartRadio Music Festival is back. Yes, it's all being presented by Capital One. We'll give you guys the lineup a little later this week on 92.9 The Bull.

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92.9, the Bull number one for New Country. Now, if you love Bailey Zimmerman and also Miley Cyrus, look at you. You have a very diverse taste in music. Well, it does look like country superstar Bailey Zimmerman has released a cover of Miley Cyrus's The Climb. It's become a fan favorite during his Different Night Same Rodeo tour. I'm going to post up a video of this on our Instagram page at The Bull Tucson. It's 92.9, the Bull.

as always, you can take us with you on the iHeart app. We know you got a lot of summer adventures lined up. Go ahead, add us as that number one preset. We are 92.9 The Bull, number one for New Country. Here's Tucker Wetmore with Brunette. Oh, no.

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It's called a talkback, right? 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I would love to hear from you. You can even reach out to me on the gram at The Bull Tucson. I'm on our Instagram page right now. It's 92.9 The Bull, number one for New Country. Here's a little Big Town with Boondocks.

Just in case you missed it, NASCAR driver Kyle Busch, he passed away last week. And his family has confirmed that he died after severe pneumonia progressed into sepsis. This is all according to his family. May he rest in peace. It's 92.9 The Bull, number one for New Country.

You know what's crazy? I didn't even know there was a new Super Mario Brothers movie. I gotta go see that and the Mortal Kombat movie. I heard it's really good. But it looks like the Super Mario Galaxy movie is on the verge of hitting $1 billion at the global box office. I'll go throw my little $10 at it maybe this week. It's 92.9 to Wolf number one for

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some people were concerned with the Stratton fire burning near Mount Lemmon. Well, I have great news. It has been contained. It started on Sunday after a lightning strike. This is also a good reminder for you to be careful with any type of fire because of the super dry conditions here in Tucson and beyond. It's 92.9 Volt.

Looks like we're going to have a high of 92 degrees today. Sunny skies, light clouds expected for Tucson this time of year. 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

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My name is Yaya Martinez, reminding you that Boots in the Park is coming to Rialto Park. 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Ella Langley with Choosing Texas on right now. 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

Tuttle Ford Studios.

So what are we having for lunch? I need to know so I can order it for the studio. And if you're taking a nap, trying to catch up on the holiday weekend, I will wake you up a little bit later this hour. It's 92.9, the Bull, number one for New Country. I can

So it does look like the Tucson City Council voted unanimously Tuesday to approve changes to water rates over the next 4 years. Yeah, it looks like there's going to be a 3.5% revenue increase every year starting this July through July of 2029. It's 92.9 The Bull, number one for New Country. I know they

It's 92.9 of Bull number one for New Country. That guy right there stirring up some rumors. He was at an award show this past weekend, asked if he brought a date, and he said no, because Shania Twain is here. I know that's right. It's Shania Twain. Have you seen her? My goodness. Go ahead, Riley. It's 92.9 of Bull number one for New Country. Why is he-

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The Bull is celebrating that America is turning 250 with $250,000 in cash. 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

92.9, the Bull, number one for New Country. You guys, wake up if you're in your car asleep, taking that nice little midday snooze. So that way you're good for the rest of your work day. You got about 20 minutes to make it back into work on time, all right? Just looking out for you. It's 92.9, the Bull, number one for New Country. Here's Parker McCollum.

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So my brother said that he wanted chocolate chip cookies with pecans for his birthday. I made like 6 dozen. I think that'll do it for sure. 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

0: 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We are 92.9 The Bull, number one for a new country. 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

sounds been too good to us. We are 92.9, the Bull number one for New Country, giving you a chance to win your way in the Boots in the Park. It's all going down October 18th at Rito Park. John Party, Cole Wetzel, Corey Kent, the Wilder Blue, Miles Morgan, and more. Just go to the Bull.

Connect with me on the gram at Yaya Martinez is my username. It's 92.9, the Bolt number one for a new country. Thank you so much for hanging out. Hope you have a beautiful rest of your day. Chris O'Gorman is coming up next, so I'm leaving you in great hands. My guy is coming through to hang out, so make sure you show him some love. Send him all your requests. Have a great day, you guys.

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0: Whoa, wait. Oh, I lost her. Taking a shower? All right, that's commitment.

0: Yeah, I love that one. Morgan Wallen, Don't We, on 92.9 The Bull. Hi, it's Chris. All right, how was the holiday weekend? Do a little swimming, a little grilling, hamburgers, hot dogs? Anybody have a steak? I've been craving a steak. Well, either way, I hope you have a short work week.
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I'm loving that one. Lauren, Elena, Chase, Matthew. Yeah, all my exes right here on 92.9 The Bull as we continue on this Tuesday, which kind of feels like a Monday. Luke Combs.

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0: 92.9, the Bone, number one for new country, home of the Bobby Bones Show. So a lot of people think that we're in the summer months right now. Technically, I think we still have another 4 weeks. But hey, Andre, what's your favorite part about summer, by the way?
1: My favorite part about the summer is the warm weather.
0: Yeah.
1: And I get to hang out with my friends and family.
0: Man, that is good. Barbecue and swimming pools too, right?

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Stomping all across southern Arizona. 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
1: 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Man, there's, check out this collaboration here. You've got Hardy, Eric Church, Morgan Wallen, Tim McGraw. Woof. It's MacArthur on the Bull. Nice.

love that one. Good collaboration there. George Burge, Luke Bryan. Ride, ride, ride. Right here on 92.9 The Bulls, we continue with Jelly Roll.

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0: 92.9, the Bull, number one for new country, home of the Bobby Bones Show. So, Jenna, yeah, I know you had the barbecue yesterday. What's the key to a great barbecue, by the way?
1: So you have to make sure whoever is over the potato salad, make sure they know what they're doing, or they're going to mess up the barbecue.
0: Not wrong at all. You got to have mayo base and maybe some of that egg in there too, right?

92.9 The Bull. We're pumped up. We're already marking our dates for this one. October 18th, Boots in a Park. John Partico, Wessel, Corey Kent, Rito Park. That's going to be one for the ages. 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Throwing it back, Miranda Lambert. By request for Stacy out in Miranda. Go Tigers. She won a white liar. Stacy, I got you.

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